0: I'm a great believer in prayer. That's what changes things, is prayer.
1: Friend, in this dark and uncertain hour, there is still a true and living God who answers prayer and changes lives. Canberra Bible Believers welcomes you to hear the message of the hour. 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

fire. Royal Taylor, back at it again, y'all.

they're letting him go. The kettle boils and shaky hands switch on the radio. Pulled close into a worn out shuffle, Charlie sighs. One devil at a time, dear. One devil at a time. One devil at a time, dear. One devil at a time. One devil at a time.

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I keep pushing, but I keep on missing what goes before those around. Feet rest when they met the ground.

0: Oh, great. Looks like I'm early. So plenty of time to check my Insta. 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

me, direct me. Can I get a witness? Maybe you ought to do that before you eat. We ought to get out of our bed, falling on our knees. Early in the morning, while the dew, you don't hear me. And just a little talk with Jesus in the morning.

Just as if I'm Mike Holden, telling me to bring it, my hero's already brought it. He brought it, you sort it, it's not my business to order. So I'm finding the fine line, and part of my design, but I'm reading my guideline. I'll say it'll be fine, true crime, my outline, and choke I'm defined, but I'm taking my time.

Tapestry is produced for One Way FM in Canberra, Australia by David Webb and me, Bruce Bowman. David will be here next Sunday at these times, so till then, God bless.

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Starting Monday, 5th of October, you can join Dr. Charles Stanley for In Touch at his new evening time of 11 p.m. For our early risers, Insight for Living is moving later to 11:30 a.m, followed by A New Beginning at 5 a.m. Remember, if you ever miss a program, you can listen to them again anytime as a podcast. Just visit the One Way FM website and the Listen Again page. 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